Hope you have a great weekend and a great Sunday. It's Casper. The weekend not over yet. Let's keep it going. Let's get your favorite song on tonight. Let me know what you want to hear as you listen on the free iHeartRadio app. Just tap that red microphone.

0: I'm Casper. Christine, thank you for listening. And you're saying you found something in your food one time. What would happen now?
1: I found a feather in a bowl of cereal. Like, I don't know, maybe because I was eating outside.
0: Oh.
1: it probably just fell in and I didn't realize it, but it was a bird feather.
0: Yeah, better a feather falling from the sky into your food than you know what else. You know what I mean. I'll take the feather over that anytime, coming from a bird.
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tomorrow morning at 7 a.m., John Morgan stopping by the studio. He's bringing his guitar, and he's going to perform that number one song he wrote for Jason Aldean, Don't Tell on Me. Tomorrow morning on The Bobby Bones Show.

say so. And guess what's coming back a week from tomorrow? The cash contest. Hourly chances every weekday to win $1,000 for whatever you need or want that money for. And I'm thinking, you know, the holidays right around the corner, that money's going to come in super handy. 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

a big debate going on here. What day would you rather have off if you could pick between a Monday or a Friday? I know where I stand on this. I want to know what you think. We'll discuss coming up. Dan and Shay right now. It's Say So.

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Hotter than the red on the cattle brand. Cause she's a gold digger with a quick trigger. A cast iron skillet swinging lid flipper. Now he's a double wide on the county line. Sipping on a six pack of Lone Star Light. She did him dirty, took him to the cleaners. Now her

0: And we're talking about which day you'd rather have off, a Friday or a Monday, Brandon. Which would it be for you?
1: Hey, I'm choosing Monday.
0: Yeah.
1: Nobody really works on Friday anyways, and Mondays are the worst day to get up and get going to work. So yeah, I'm going to choose Monday.
0: So true. Yeah, leave Friday alone. It's perfect the way it is. Give me Monday off every single time. Easily.

tomorrow morning at 7 a.m., John Morgan stopping by the studio. He's bringing his guitar, and he's going to perform that number one song he wrote for Jason Aldean, Don't Tell on Me. Tomorrow morning on the Bobby Bones Show.

And maybe you've been wondering when the cash contest is coming back. Well, I have an answer for you. It's back a week from tomorrow. So in just over 1 week, you're going to once again have multiple chances, hourly chances every weekday to win $1,000, which is going to come in nice and handy when you think about what's going on the next few months. Holidays are coming up.

what's a show you've seen every episode of? For me, it's, let's see, Breaking Bad, Game of Thrones, even though the ending was so bad. There's more, but off the top of my head, it's those two. How about you? We'll discuss next.

0: And Frank, thank you for listening. We're finding out what show you've seen every single episode of. 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
0: I don't think there's a time of day where Friends isn't airing somewhere, someplace, on some channel. 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

Tomorrow morning at 7 a.m., John Morgan stopping by the studio. He's bringing his guitar. He's going to perform that number one song he wrote for Jason Aldean, Don't Tell on Me. Tomorrow morning on the Bobby Bone Show.

say so. And they say music is a time machine, and I agree with that, but I also think that smell is just as much of a time machine. What is a smell? The second you smell it, just makes you nostalgic for something. It takes you back in the day in your head. Think about what that is for you. We'll talk about it coming up next.

0: Number five, I got, what smell makes you nostalgic? What's it for you, Natalie?
1: Waffles. My dad used to make waffles when I had sleepovers when I was a kid, and just like waking up on a Saturday morning smelling waffles being made just takes me back instantly.
0: Love that. It's funny. Waffles smell good even without the nostalgia, so I can only imagine what that

tomorrow morning at 7 a.m. John Morgan stopping by the studio. He's bringing his guitar, and he's going to perform that number one song he wrote for Jason Aldean, Don't Tell on Me. Tomorrow morning on the Bobby Bones Show.

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7: Happy Monday, everybody. Welcome to show number 1725. It's After Midnight. I'm your host, Granger Smith. Glad to be with you, kicking off another work week. I've got some good news, you know, to kind of beat the Monday blues. I'm going to read that for you. Hang tight. I've also got some Nashville news. Ann Hudson's got stories about your favorite stars in Nashville. I got a whole bunch of good country music to play for you. I'm with you till the sun comes up, but it begins right here at hour number one. It's After Midnight. Y'all keep listening.

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Hey, good way to get your Monday going. How about with some good news? I got something to share with you coming up in two songs. Hang tight.

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So coming up in two songs, we're bringing up a brand new topic. 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
1: 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So call me, I'll put you on the air. 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
1: 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What happened in Yorktown on this day back in 1781? Do you remember? Probably not, but I'll remind you that plus some other things that went down on this day in history coming up in two songs. Hang tight.

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0: 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Ann Hudson is about to jump on and share some Nashville news with us. Ann, what do you have lined up?
1: Oh my gosh, Granger, did you see this story about Jelly Roll talking about how Lainey Wilson's wedding was the fanciest that he's ever attended, but apparently still found a way to show a little too much? I'll explain coming up in your Nashville news next.

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1: Hey, this is Josh. I'm heading to Iowa. 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

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Okay, how mad would you be if you had to call the cops on your own dad? Well, one kid in China found out, and the cops actually showed up. Earl has got this dumb criminal story to share with us next. You don't want to miss this one.

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I'm looking for your phone call here. 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It's pretty easy, but I think I'm going to get some different answers. 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

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Hey, good way to get your Monday going. How about with some good news? I got something to share with you coming up in two songs. Hang tight.

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1: 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Hang with us till sunrise here on After Midnight with Granger Smith.

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1: 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I brought this up last hour, brand new topic. 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
1: 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Crank it up. But if you wake the neighbors, don't blame us. You know what? On second thought, never mind. We don't care. 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

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What happened in Yorktown on this day back in 1781? Do you remember? Probably not, but I'll remind you that plus some other things that went down on this day in history coming up in two songs. Hang tight.

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say so. iHeart Country, today's Talk Back Lunch Break gets underway in just 1 hour. This only works, though, if you help me build it. Let me know who you are, where you're listening, and what song I can play for you between noon and one. 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

We know how it feels to get throat punched by Workday. Just like that. But hang in there. We got some great country music lined up for you. iHeartRadio's iHeartCountry.

0: Your home for the Bobby Bones Show in the morning, iHeart Country. Where do you stand on dress codes? Conversation I had with good friends of mine over the weekend, one of them being an administrator for the school district. She was completely opposed to dress codes. I love a uniform for kids. Nobody has to think about what to wear in the morning. Nobody has to compete. I think that's pretty fantastic. What say you?
1: I'm okay with dress codes in schools. I think that it gives kids an opportunity to break the rule.
0: I'm not exactly sure what that means. I feel like it's sort of just the opposite of that. Not necessarily breaking the rules when you're all wearing matching clothes. So if you wouldn't mind expanding a little bit when you leave me your message on the talkback mic on the free iHeartRadio app. Where do you stand when it comes to dress codes for the kids at school? It's Eleni Wilson along with John Mayer, phone, keys, wallet. It's on the way in less than 10 minutes.
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I have some food for thoughts on today's Talk Back Lunch Break. How does KFC cereal sound? Talk about that after Luke Combs. Be by you.

It's iHeart Country. Megan Maroney has a brand new song. It's called Medicine. I just got a request in for that one. I'm going to try to get to it before 1 o'clock as we get closer to wrapping up today's Talk Back Lunch Break. It's Luke.

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1: A few days before he turned 80, he was sitting out back in a rocker. He said, "What you been up to lately?"

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If you missed Stella Lefty's performance at the iHeartRadio Music Festival this year, the good news for you, it's going to be streaming on Disney Plus and Hulu starting on Thursday. 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

wish I was as motivated at work as I am getting that last bit of goodness out of the ice cream bowl. Oh, well, back to the fridge. Back to work. 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

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If this song doesn't win awards for like single and or song of the year at the CMAs and the ACMs, then something is wrong with the voting system. 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

iHeart Country. From the new stuff to the songs that will never get old, I'm going to step back in time. A throwback from Dierks Bentley on the At Work Show. What was I thinking?

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Hey, it's Brooke Taylor. Monday is about to get a little bit better. I know sometimes Mondays can be one of those things where you're just ready for it to be over. Well, I'm going to brighten your afternoon with something I call my daily upload. A little encouragement for you here on the show coming up next. Hang on.

tomorrow morning at 7:30. There's drama with our work Christmas party already, so it's about to get awkward. 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

Your home for the Bobby Bone Show in the morning, iHeart Country. Hey, it's Brooke Taylor. You'll see Ella Langley goes viral after shutting down a fan who asked her out on a date. He basically was like, how many likes and comments on this video to take you out on a date? And she said, not enough in the world, buddy. People are criticizing her over her response, but she's like, listen, guys, it's supposed to be dark humor. It's supposed to be funny. She was like, I wasn't being serious.

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You're home for the Bobby Bones Show in the morning. It's iHeart Country. It's Brooke Taylor. Can I give you a little fun fact about Ella Langley? Technically, her very first audience was livestock. She grew up on a small farm. Said she used to perform in front of about 200 cows in a pasture, pretending they were her audience. So, I don't know.

It's iHeart Country. It's Brooke Taylor. I was just reading through this list of home features that apparently millennials do not want anymore. Some of these, I don't know, I kind of relate to them. Let's talk about it here on this show coming up next.

It's I Heart Country. It's Brooke Taylor, Kenny Chesney, man. New album, Silver Sands Marina, is officially out as of Friday. And I'll tell you this much. The man cannot go wrong. Kenny music always puts me in a good mood. If you haven't spent time with that album yet, you gotta listen.

tomorrow morning at 7:30. There's drama with our work Christmas party already, so it's about to get awkward. Tomorrow morning here on the Bobby Bone Show.

country. It's Brooke Taylor, Blake Shelton right there. Did you hear Carson Daly open up about Blake Shelton and Gwen Stefani's romance when they first started dating on The Voice? Carson Daly says that he actually warned Blake Shelton that their romance would fail. Well, Carson Daly admits it today that he was very wrong.

This is I Heart Country. It's Brooke Taylor. I'm not sure how this is going to be received, but apparently your morning coffee is affecting your sleep more than you think, okay? I was just reading this story and I figured I should pass along this information for you here on the show coming up next. Hang on.

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It's Brooke Taylor. Dan and Shay are just two of some of my favorite voices. Love them together. Love this song. Say So, playing for you here on the show this evening. Appreciate you being here.

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There's drama with our work Christmas party already, so it's about to get awkward. Tomorrow morning here on the Bobby Bone Show.

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It's Brooke Taylor. When you think about Kenny Chesney music, I hope this is one of those that just made you fall in love with him, because I just think of this song and I'm like, when I think old school Kenny Chesney, I want to hear this one right here. She Thinks My Tractor's Sexy, playing for you here on the show tonight.

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1: Love hanging out with y'all weeknights. For real, it means a lot. It's Wayne D. Tay. Trying to get y'all on the radio, though. 1-877-367-4432. You want to reach out? Love to hear from you. It's Megan Maroney now.

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